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0: An ant biologist says squishing ants makes your problem worse. It releases pheromones that signal to the other ants in the colony. They get that distress signal.
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3: 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I'll use the Silly Debates deck as an example. You decide which side of the debate you will take for, is breakfast for dinner really dinner? Or one that is already a part of many families, which way should the toilet paper roll? Just a couple of examples from the 200 debates to be argued. The Misconceptions deck highlights things we know for certain which turn out to be completely wrong. 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
6: 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I'll use the Silly Debates deck as an example. You decide which side of the debate you will take for, is breakfast for dinner really dinner? Or one that is already a part of many families, which way should the toilet paper roll? Just a couple of examples from the 200 debates to be argued. The Misconceptions deck highlights things we know for certain, which turn out to be completely wrong. America is celebrating its 250th birthday, so the American Trivia deck lets everyone brush up on facts about the USA. Turn the decks into a game perfect for people who love friendly competition. 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
1: Yeah.
0: One ant can quickly turn into a whole swarm.
1: What a system they have, too. One of those bugs goes missing from the colony and off goes to Ant Burr Alert System.
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0: 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It releases pheromones that signal to the other ants in the colony. 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
1: We have a teacher shortage in the state of Florida.
2: Yes.
1: So this could be our future. A New York school is going to be deploying a humanoid robot teacher this fall.
2: Okay. Has it come to this?
1: It has come to this. In Western New York, it's going to deploy the new kind of teacher to greet students in the fall. It's a full-on humanoid robot. So the robot named Sally is not going to replace the classroom teacher, but it's programmed to provide learning support to both students and educators. Now, Sally will have a lifelike appearance with silicone skin and long brown hair.
2: Can't be a bad thing if his name's Sally.
1: I don't know. Have you seen that movie, Megan?
2: Yeah.
1: It looks like a grown-up Megan, because I Googled this. I'm like, dude, that is terrifying. Oh. She's going to be stationary in a seated position, but will have a wide range of upper body movements and facial expressions. Now, she's not going to use students' names. I guess there's a privacy issue there, so the students are going to have numbers.
2: So fill in the blank here.
1: That's right.
2: What is 2 + 2?
1: They'll be able to say, hi, Miss Sally, I'm student number 1234. Mm-hmm. And then she could reply by saying, hey, we were talking about this yesterday. Do we want to continue this conversation?
2: Ooh, creepy.
1: This is really creepy looking. She can also support the teachers by interjecting if the teacher forgets where they're at in a lesson plan or accidentally skips over something. So you're going to have a robot that's going to correct a teacher in class? I'm sure teachers are going to love that.
2: Oh, I know. But Julie K., people are saying that robot teacher is so much like a real teacher.
1: How much like a real teacher is she?
2: So much like a real teacher, it even already hates its job.
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7: Now it's time for everyone's favorite.
8: And now it's happening right now. Good morning.
9: Right now.
8: It's 97 Country. It's 526. Julie and DJ on this Monday morning. DJ, how are you?
9: Oh, I'm doing good, Julie Kay. I think I'm doing good. I just want to thank you. I had a great time with you on Friday at the concert.
8: It was a good time.
9: Yeah, usually when we go to a Friday concert, you know, because we're so tired, for even if we take a nap or whatever, but somewhere you and I got that second wind and we were singing karaoke on the way home and yelling to the I was hoarse the next time.
8: Yeah, DJ and I have fun. No matter where we go, we make it a good time.
9: Yeah, yeah.
8: But, yeah.
9: So thank you for inviting me to the concert.
8: Of course, Megan Maroney on Friday night. Holy crap, what an eye-opener. DJ and I are sitting there. We're in the pit. We're at the very back of the pit because we don't like to be in with the crowd. I mean, we like to, you know, kind of at the back. So, anyway, but holy moly, I'm telling you, that girl, she's going to be something someday.
9: Yes.
8: I'm just calling it. She's going to be a big deal one day. No, but really, it reminded me a lot of Taylor Swift.
9: Same here.
8: When she was on stage, because last time I saw Taylor Swift on stage was, probably like a decade ago in Bossier City, Louisiana. And she was out with her like latest album, and everybody was singing every word to every single song.
9: And like you could hear the voices, like it was just rocking you because everybody was singing.
8: Yeah.
9: I didn't know that everybody knew every single word, every single song she has, and they do.
8: DJ and I looked at each other. Right. DJ goes, how many albums does she have out? And I said, two. That's it. And man, though, they were singing at the top of their lungs.
9: The Sea of Pink.
8: Holy cow. Both DJ and I walked out going, okay, that is something we're never going to forget. Good for Megan Maroney.
9: Yes.
8: But I mean,
9: because
8: she has taken off in the past 2 years, but good for her. And then we met her dog backstage.
9: Yeah, Bootsy.
8: Loved. So we were playing with the dog. DJ and I, when there are dogs backstage, we could care less about the artist. We're like, where's the dog? Bring us the dog.
9: Garth Brooks is here. His dog's here. Let's talk to Garth Brooks' dog.
8: Uh-huh. So.
9: Yeah, and the funny part is, I thought I was doing well with the dog, and then all of a sudden she said, well, she doesn't like dogs. The dog doesn't like people with beards and stuff. And I said, oh, the dog's already been warm to me. And I reached out to pet the dog. And,
8: exactly.
9: I was like, okay.
8: Learned real quick. Dog did not like DJ.
9: I'm like, okay.
8: All right, so let's go. Let's do this. Welcome to Monday, July 20th, 2026. Here is what we celebrate today. It is National Get Out of the Doghouse Day.
9: That's right.
8: So if you're in it, get out of it somehow or another.
9: Figure out the flowers, just candy, whatever it takes. Take them out to dinner, whatever.
8: That's right. International Cake Day. So if you like cake, who doesn't like cake?
9: Oh,
8: love good cake. I'm not a big frosting person.
9: No. In fact, if I get a cake from Publix, it's got to be the whipped cream icing.
8: Yeah.
9: I don't like the buttercream.
8: Yeah. Also, fortune cookie day. So I forget how much I like a fortune cookie until I go and have Chinese. I'm like,
9: And it cleanses the palate.
8: It does.
9: After you're done.
8: It does. Gets rid of that garlicky.
9: Yeah.
8: Love a good fortune cookie. National Lollipop Day as well.
9: Lollipop. It's been a while since I've had a lollipop.
8: The big deal back when we were kids was probably the blow pops because you had the lollipop and then you had the bubble gum that came out of it. And that bubble gum held its flavor for maybe all 10 seconds.
9: Yeah, if that.
8: Yeah. That was good. International Chess Day. Never really learned how to play it.
9: Don't really
8: care to either. And lastly, it's Ugly Truck Day. Okay.
9: I don't
8: know. All right, there you go.
9: It's all in the eye of the beholder,
8: That's
9: I guess.
8: Right.
9: So if it's ugly or pretty or whatever.
8: All right, now as far as celebrities having birthdays, we're going to start with, she's 38 years old today. Her name is Juliana Huff.
9: Oh, from Dancing with Stars?
8: That's right. And she's in the Rooms to Go commercials now, which I don't understand. I mean, if she's a spokesperson, that's one thing. But she's dancing around the furniture. I couldn't tell you the last time I was dancing around my living room with a prom dress on. I'm like, okay.
9: Does she have a line of furniture with them? Is that why she does it? Or
8: no, I have no idea.
9: Okay, I don't know. We'll have to do some research.
8: You do the research.
9: I'll get right on it, Julie Kay.
8: Okay. 46 years old today. Who's Gisele Bundchen?
9: That's Tom Brady's ex-wife.
8: That's right. That's her.
9: She's got a lot of money now.
8: Yeah, she does. I think she had a lot of money to begin with.
9: She's got even more.
8: Yeah, yeah. 55 years old today, Sandra Oh.
9: Where? Is that a comedian?
8: No. She was Grey's Anatomy. Christina Yang on Grey's Anatomy is who she is.
9: Actress, yes.
8: Yes. 69 years old today. I know you know who Donna Dixon is.
9: Of course. She's from Bosom Buddies, the show, back in the day with Tom Hanks.
8: The blonde.
9: And she was married to Dan Aykroyd.
8: Oh, yeah. Okay. Yeah. Good.
9: I think they're divorced now.
8: Okay. 79 years old today. Carlos Santana.
9: Oh, the musician.
8: Yeah,
9: oh, classic.
8: Amazing.
9: Oh, I love his guitar work.
8: And she's got Betty Davis eyes.
9: Oh, Kim Carnes.
8: That's right. She's 81 years old today.
9: Sometimes I get her, I used to get her and Bonnie Tyler mixed up, but now that won't happen because Bonnie Tyler passed away.
8: She did. Oh, okay. Now, who's celebrating birthdays locally, DJ?
9: A very, very happy birthday from Chris Lee in Lakeland and Ashley Ball of Lakeland as well.
8: And if you're celebrating a birthday today, happy birthday from 97 Country.
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0: Ugh, Monday. Here we go again. Good morning. It's Julie and DJ on 97 Country. And DJ, you mention every once in a while that you're your friend the cannibal.
1: Yeah, Cannibal Carl.
0: Yeah. Well, you need to let him know there's some risks. Cannibalism poses severe health risks.
1: Oh, no.
0: That's the headline. Not just for the person being eaten.
1: Oh, that's good to know.
0: FYI.
1: That's good to know.
0: So, consuming human flesh is not just ethically taboo, but biologically dangerous, DJ.
1: Oh, no.
0: Researchers found that the long-term practice of cannibalism can cause debilitating illnesses, increase the risk of population collapse, because people be eating each other, among those who engage in it, all right? So, cannibalism facilitates the spread of pathogens, viruses, and parasites that are already adapted to infect humans. So if you thought the Riri parasite that's been taking over the U.S. right now was bad, no.
1: Oh,
0: this one is worse.
1: Oh boy.
0: I didn't even know this, but do you know in some cultures, they eat their dead relative's brain? That's what the problem is.
1: Gosh, that's the whole problem.
0: Yeah, so communities that did not suppress the cannibalism faced higher risks of epidemics and population decline, while those that avoided it survived and thrived. So in conclusion, the scientific consensus is that cannibalism is biologically hazardous, and its avoidance has been crucial for human survival in public health.
1: Wow. And Julie K., that report is exactly why my buddy, that's the cannibal, Cannibal Carl, had to give up Mexican. He said something about it gave him heartburn.
0: Mm.
1: And it's been really tough for him because he says, you just can't eat just one.
0: Oh, DJ.
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Keith. I love this bar on 97 Country. Good morning. It is 5:55, mostly cloudy, breezy. 50% chance we're going to see rain today, climbing up to about 91 for our high. Right now, 77 degrees.

0: Luke Combs, it's Fast Car on 97 Country. Good morning, 559. Julie and DJ on this Monday morning. And it looks like the mystery of the explosive reverie has been solved.
1: Sort of.
0: U.S. officials have linked a Taylor Farms plant in Mexico to cyclospora, the parasite that's causing severe illness, including vomiting, cramping, and the reverie. Taylor Farms issued a recall notifying customers that lettuce shipped, that's right, to 27 states may have been contaminated. That includes lettuce that Taylor Farms shipped to Taco Bell locations in 5 states last week. Now, much of the product being recalled was sold in larger bags to food service operations like a Taco Bell.
1: Right.
0: So that's what you have to be careful. And we know that Taco Bell has already pulled these items from their restaurants. They don't have them. They pulled them a couple weeks ago, I want to say. But that does not mean that people are going to start suing. And here we go.
1: Uh-oh.
0: A Michigan couple is suing Taylor Farms and Taco Bell because they say they got sick after eating a Taco Bell meal in Michigan.
1: That iceberg lettuce.
0: That's right, on June 30th. So their attorney says their client was very, very ill and wants answers. Taylor Farms and Taco Bell are huge food companies that know full well that produce from Mexico during the summer months carries a very high risk of cyclospora. Knowing that, what did they do to prevent this? We're going to get those answers one way or another.
1: Oh my gosh.
0: You knew there was going to be a lawsuit. There was going to be one if they found out where it came from. And here we go.
1: And Julie Kay, I just got to say, this is probably the most destructive iceberg since the one that sunk the Titanic.
2: There's an accident in Lake Buena Vista, so watch out for this if you need to use the eastbound side of I-4. It's about halfway between Highway 417 and Highway 535. And the back before this forms very gradually near Highway 429, and it gets a lot heavier near Highway 417 toward the accident at Cloutenburg itself. And once you're past it, there's some road work that's going on. It's on eastbound I-4. It's at Sand Lake Road, at very slow for about a quarter of a mile. Otherwise, you move well after that in toward Orlando. Heading from Lakeland to the westbound side of I-4, that's up to speed near Highway 98. And beyond all of that, you're moving well so far in toward Tampa, toward I-275. I'm Rick Dixon with your Central Florida traffic.
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4: Breezy with scattered showers and storms around today. The southerly wind is in place with a tropical system in the Gulf that we are watching that's going to slowly move away from Florida over the next couple of days. So after getting some heavy downpours today, chances will be lower Tuesday, and then a lot of us will be drier and hotter in the middle of the week. Highs will reach the low 90s today and tomorrow, then hotter in the mid-90s beginning Wednesday. For 97 Country, I'm meteorologist Julie Marquez.
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0: Good morning, 602. Thank you so much for starting your Monday with Julie and DJ. And here comes Ella Langley.
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2: Julie K, when I was in the grocery store over the weekend, I went by a charcoal display and I said, July is National Grilling Month. So I was like, okay. And it was Kings for Charcoal. So I had a little QR code and I scanned it. And I found out from this little QR code that Kingsford did a survey and it said 84% of Americans say they'd grill more if they had more opportunities to.
0: Okay.
2: And another 49% say they aren't 100% comfortable at a grill. Mm-hmm. So they would give them some grilling tips. So I was like, well, I think I could give some grilling tips as
0: sure,
2: well.
0: Sure, why not?
2: Some of the top fears include not grilling chicken long enough to be done, dropping the meat through the grates, running out of propane, and cooking your meat evenly so you don't end up with burn outside and raw inside.
0: Mm-hmm.
2: So I have a few grilling hacks, some do's and don'ts when it comes to grilling's biggest sins.
0: Okay.
2: Okay?
0: Mm-hmm.
2: Number one, don't touch somebody else's grill without permission. Say, I wouldn't just walk in your house and just start going bad. I mean, a grill's kind of like your personal property. I don't want to, like, just come in there like a just rude and start grilling your grill. Or better yet, if you're going to do that, just bring your own grill. Now, Julie K, speaking of bringing your own grill, do you remember the moon landing back in the day when we learned in school about the moon landing and, you know, Neil Armstrong and
0: about
2: and,
0: learning but, about it? Sure.
2: Yeah,
0: I remember
2: about
0: learning
2: when
0: about
2: it happened and everything. Mm-hmm. Well, I found out they actually bought a grill with them to the moon and they did a cookout on the moon and grilled steaks.
0: Had no idea about that.
2: Yeah. So, Julie K, I have a question for you. Do you know how to tell a steak was grilled in space?
0: How can you tell that a steak was grilled in space, DJ?
2: It's just a little meteor. Thank you. All right, there's this thing called backseat grilling, and it's just like being a backseat driver. If you're grilling, someone is hanging out behind you in the background going, don't do this. Don't look at you. You're not lighting the charcoal right.
0: Right.
2: Don't do that. Don't do that. People have their own opinions, but it's the griller grilling. It's their grill, so let them do what they want to do. Don't second guess the griller. That's what I'm trying to say.
0: Okay.
2: How about this one? Pressing down on a burger with a spatula to squish it to get it done quicker. Don't do it unless you're doing a smash burger.
0: Right.
2: It's going to smash all the juice out. Just be patient.
0: Mm-hmm.
2: Being good at cooking meat over fire is a skill. And like any job you love, the more practice you do, the better you get. You know, just you'll make mistakes. Don't give up, though. Now, Julie K, this kind of reminds me of a situation my buddy the cannibal had.
0: Oh,
2: you remember him?
0: Yeah,
2: the
0: Carl.
2: One I'm always taking Carl the cannibal. That's right.
0: Mm-hmm.
2: Now, one of the many careers before he got on the radio he pursued and loved doing was at the sheriff's department. He was such a good detective.
0: Huh,
2: oh,
0: really?
2: Oh, my gosh. Talk about being a master at interrogating.
0: Yeah.
2: But it was so sad, he got fired. He got fired, yeah.
0: Well,
2: okay, do you know why?
0: Why did he get fired, DJ?
2: Because he took grilling people too seriously. Okay, all right. All right. Now, if you have vegans coming over, don't give them a hard time. Be a good host. Grill some veggies, some green beans, zucchinis, mushrooms. Any veggie can be grilled, basically, right, Julie K?
0: Sure, okay,
2: right.
0: If you say so.
2: Julie K. I say so.
0: Okay.
2: Julie K, this reminds me, I got a question for you. You know how us normal people, our mouths water when someone's grilling meat?
0: Mm-hmm.
2: I wonder if it happens to vegans' mouth waters when they smell the lawn being mowed.
0: I
2: just wondered.
0: Yeah,
2: have you ever
0: I don't
2: wondered
0: know.
2: That?
0: No, I mean, no, not
2: just
0: until
2: me?
0: You just brought
2: okay,
0: it up.
2: Okay, just
0: yes.
2: me then. All right.
0: Okay.
2: Now, barbecuing anything straight from the refrigerator is bad. Most meat you're attempting to grill needs to sit out 30 to 45 minutes so the inside isn't cold, the outside gets burnt, or gets overdone. So don't take any meat that you're grilling straight out of the freezer and straight out of the box and cook it. All right,
0: okay.
2: Okay? Speaking of box and cooking, Julie Gay, remember George Foreman?
0: I do remember George Foreman, of course.
2: He's well known for naming all his boys after him. George 1, George 2. All the boys named George Foreman. And he loved the name so much that he even used it the name when he had a little grill.
0: Oh, a little grill.
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3: 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I am Sidbart. S-M-R-T. I mean S-M-A-R-T.
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Jordan Davis, turn this truck around on 97 Country. Good morning, 626. How far are you willing to go for your favorite bottle of soda? This guy went a little too far. 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

0: Chris Young, Young Love, and Saturday Nights on 97 Country. Good morning, 629. He's DJ. I'm Julie. And this guy got stuck in a porta potty while searching for his bottle of Mountain Dew.
1: Wow.
0: Last week, an employee with a portable toilet company in Kansas City went to collect a porta potty, but it was locked. So the worker, like, knocked on the door, shouted he'd give the person inside 10 minutes. But when he came back, it was still locked. He's like, what is happening here? The worker said that they needed to get out now. And the guy instead said he was not going. The guy inside said he was not going to get out. So that's when the worker was like, all right, police, flagged down a cop who went over and told the guy to open the door. And the guy said he couldn't reach the door. So the cop and the worker forced the door open, and when they opened it, they're like, there's nobody in here. What is going on? Then a head appeared out of the toilet. The dude was stuck inside. Oh. So, yeah, he was down in the goop.
1: Oh, no, no. He didn't just do the do. He wallowed in it, right?
0: The fire department had to come out, cut it open so he could get out. Then they asked him, what were you doing, man? He said he was trying to retrieve a Mountain Dew bottle that he dropped in. Supposedly, he had been inside for 8 hours, woo, DJ. So we have a rep for the toilet company talking about what he witnessed.
2: Knocked again. The man inside said he was not going to get out. They looked inside and didn't see anybody. The lid was closed. No one was in the restroom. It kind of startled them. All of a sudden, a head popped out of the toilet and he said, I'm in here. He told them he was retrieving a Mountain Dew bottle that he dropped in from the night before. After it was cut open, the man was able to exit the toilet. Fire department did hook up water to their truck and gave them a free shower.
0: I'm just going to throw this out there. The owner of the porta potty company, you need a better spokesperson. I'm just exactly. I'm just saying.
1: That yeah, guy, yeah.
0: Just and then he was in, and then I was, he got a shower when he got out. Good try.
1: A lot of excitement. A lot of excitement.
0: Yeah.
1: Let me tell you, Julie K. If I'm going to spend 8 hours in a porta potty digging out my favorite ball of soda, when I get it out and clean it off and rub it and buff it, a genie better pop out and give me 3 wishes.
3: Heading in from Lakeland toward Plant City, there's a collision. It's on the westbound side of I-4, just after County Line Road. There's only a very brief delay so far getting around it, though. After that, you'll find some building volume near Branch Forbes Road, and there's bumper-to-bumper traffic in toward Tampa near the Selma Connector and toward I-275. In Lake Buena Vista, there's accident cleanup work that's going on. It's on the eastbound side of I-4, about halfway between Highway 417 and Highway 535, and there's some road work that's going on within that stretch as well, and there's some heavy delays trying to get around all of that as well. Otherwise, I-4 runs quietly after that in toward Orlando. I'm Rick Dixon with your Central Florida traffic.
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0: church drink in my hand on 97 Country. Julie and DJ on this Monday morning at 6:44. And DJ, I know a lot of people were busy over the weekend on Saturday watching the World Cup when France took on England, and then yesterday Argentina and Spain. Spain won the World Cup in the end. So maybe you were enjoying that, but some other people were busy enjoying the World Toe Wrestling Championship.
1: What?
0: I mean...
1: Toe wrestling?
0: Soccer or toe wrestling? I'm not sure which would be the bigger event, but yeah, we know. But anyway, so it happened over the weekend across the pond. The 2026 World Toe Wrestling Championships. 19 competitors took part in the event over the weekend.
1: I thought the only thing your toes were good for is hitting them on furniture. I'm glad somebody came up with some kind of useful, like something
0: a
1: sport.
0: Yeah, they did come up with a sport. So they have a guy champion. His name is Casey. The women champion named Abigail. They took their titles. Now, the sport was invented back in 1976.
1: Why have we not ever heard of it?
0: I don't know. By a group of walkers looking to create a sport that Britain could dominate globally.
2: Those crazy Brits.
0: Now, this is how it goes down. Bouts are best of three, so competitors use their right foot for the first round, then they switch to the left the second, and return to the right for a tiebreaker if needed. I watched video of this. Now imagine arm wrestling. You know, you got your two arms are, you know, hand in hand.
1: Okay.
0: But this is toes that are like toe to toe, and then it goes to the left or the right to see who wins. It hits like a block on the right.
1: And you saw some of the footage?
0: I did watch it, yeah.
1: Did it look like I have hobbit feet with the long toenails and stuff, or did it look just
0: honestly good? I didn't look that close at the feet. So to win, a competitor must force their opponent's foot into a designated winning pad. That's what I said. All athletes must pass a strict pre-competition inspection by a qualified podiatrist to ensure that they are free of injuries and no foot fungus infections. Yeah, you can watch it on YouTube if you want. Some people thought it was hilarious. Others like, really? Toe wrestling? Yeah. Hard pass.
1: That's a shame they're getting observed by podiatrists and all that, because I'm thinking that athlete's foot would be a great strategy to win.
0: Yeah, no kidding.
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0: Morgan Wallen last night on 97 Country. Good morning. It is 7 o'clock. Welcome to Monday. Julie and DJ here. And the good stuff is brought to you by Ronnie's Carpets and Flooring.
1: That's the good stuff.
0: A man in Washington is a hero after using his own car to safely stop a runaway SUV on the interstate in Washington. So an SUV was crossing like three lanes, reportedly struck the concrete median after colliding with another vehicle. Now, a female driver was suffering a severe medical emergency, and a frightened young boy was in the back seat. That's when Paul Jackson recognized the danger, saw the little boy in the back seat, saw the mom in the front seat was out cold, and that's when he used his own vehicle to intervene. Here's Paul.
2: It was something I didn't even really think about. I just did it. My rescue car, my Batmobile, is a Kia Forte.
0: There you go.
2: Perfect for stopping cars. I saw the car bouncing on the wall. Her face is up out of it. Eyes rolled back in the back of her head. I didn't want anything to go south. Slowly guided her to a stop.
0: Yeah, so he carefully maneuvered his Kia Forte alongside the vehicle, slightly in front of the SUV, gently squeezing it against the concrete barrier to bring it to a controlled, safe stop. He immediately got out of his car, shifted the SUV into park, secured the child in the back seat, stayed by the driver's side until police and EMTs and firefighters arrived. So the rescue made Jackson late to pick up his wife's birthday cake, by the way. So he sent her photos from the scene to prove that he was not pranking her. He actually was saving people's lives, and that's why he was late.
3: What a selfless act that was.
0: Yeah.
3: You know, that he ever knew... do his car in like that. But if Kia's listening, you're missing opportunity for some marketing right now.
0: True dat. That is good stuff.

0: Heading in from Lakeland to the west on side of I-4, that's a little sluggish near County Line Road. Then you're slowing again beyond Plant City as you head toward McIntosh Road. There's a jam up in toward Tampa from the Selma Connector toward I-275. I-275 going south, there's bumper-to-bumper traffic as you pass by Fowler Avenue, and some brief delays toward I-4 that are not as bad. And the traffic volume is pretty heavy in toward Lake Buena Vista along eastbound I-4. There was some road work going on near Highway 417. Looks like that's been lifted. And a previous accident heading in toward Highway 535 has also been cleared. You're still stuck with these heavy residual delays. And beyond that, on eastbound I-4, there's a very brief but heavy backup approaching the accident cleanup work that's going on at Sand Lake Road. I'm Rick Dixon with your Central Florida traffic.
1: 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Simply the best for less.
2: 97 Country Weather.
3: Breezy with scattered showers and storms around today. The southerly wind is in place with a tropical system in the Gulf that we are watching. That's going to slowly move away from Florida over the next couple of days. So after getting some heavy downpours today, chances will be lower Tuesday, and then a lot of us will be drier and hotter in the middle of the week. Highs will reach the low 90s today and tomorrow, then hotter in the mid-90s beginning Wednesday. For 97 Country, I'm meteorologist Julie Marquez.
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Dierks Bentley, I Hold On 97 Country. Good morning, 710. Julie and DJ here, and all the side effects from Ozempic. We're learning about them all the time, and it's a new week. That means it's a new side effect. We'll tell you more after Scotty.

0: McCreary, Hootie and the Blowfish. It's Bottle Rockets right here on 97 Country. Good morning, 7:14. Welcome to Monday. It's Julie and DJ, and we've been hearing ever since Ozempic became so big, what was about two or three years ago? Mm-hmm. And now it's just the prices have gone down, so more and more people are able to get it as opposed to 2 or 3 years ago. We've heard about the side effects. We've heard about Ozempic butt. Where it looks like a pancake.
1: Yeah.
0: You've got Ozempic face. You've lost so much weight now that it's kind of sagging. Ozempic neck. Ozempic hands.
1: Yeah, Ozempic ears, I think.
0: Eyes. Yeah. Some people's eyesight is changing.
1: All right, good.
0: Now, the latest is Ozempic feet. Ozempic feet is the drug's latest side effect, okay? So Ozempic users say fat loss is making veins and tendons more visible on their tootsies, okay? Some patients report heel pain and a burning feeling in their feet from Ozempic. Doctors say rapid weight loss can leave skin loose, yes, and saggy, which could lead to blisters and wounds.
1: A saggy arch, that don't sound good.
0: That's not.
1: Julie, a buddy of mine went on Ozempic, and he hadn't lost any weight or anything, but he did notice his feet. They used to look like baked taters.
0: Yeah.
1: It was just 1996, they looked like baked taters. And he said if his feet get any skinnier, he's going to need a belt for his Crocs.
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0: breathing.
1: Megan Maroney, Am I Okay? On 97 Country. Good morning, 727. Julie and DJ on this Monday morning. And DJ and I are lucky enough that being in this business, we get to go to concerts like Megan Maroney, mm-hmm. who is in Tampa on Friday night.
2: And she was okay.
1: Yeah.
2: She was way more than okay.
1: That's very true.
2: She did very well.
1: She did. So before the show, DJ and I got there early so we can sit down and have like a little dinner before going in and going to the show. And we went to this restaurant, and the windows of the restaurant were clearly reflective because DJ and I are sitting at the windows, and we see these girls constantly walking by, fixing their hair, adjusting their makeup.
2: Tucking stuff.
1: Yeah, all kinds of. And at one point, there were these three girls who decided to do their own photo shoot there.
2: Right outside the window, like they're giving
1: us
2: the show.
1: And so one gets up there, and she's taking pictures, and the other two all like come up and fix her hair, and then step back and do, and DJ and I just start recording. They're like, this is great, watching these girls do this photo shoot. So then one steps back because she's done, and then the other goes up there, and she's doing her pictures, and then there's even a wardrobe change at one point, because they bring her a hat, so she starts her pictures with the hat, so girl number two is done.
2: No, I want a hat. I want a picture with a hat.
1: Girl number three comes up, she starts with the hat, and she's doing her whole thing. We thought, okay, this is over. Oh, no. Girl one goes back for her second round of photos. Oh, it was watching them look at the pictures like, no, we need to fix it. Okay. So we watched that for a couple of minutes, and then we were actually walking into the venue, Benchmark Arena. As we're walking up, now, girls, I'm just going to give you, this is a nice little public service announcement, okay? For y'all that don't know, when you wear a skirt and you go upstairs, we can see straight up your skirt. Okay, especially when it's short. And there are a lot of girls wearing short skirts. And here's my PSA. If you're going to wear a short skirt, please wear some like boy shorts
2: or
1: some something like
2: or something. Over there.
1: Something, because I got a straight up shot of a girl's butt.
2: It was a total eclipse of the heart.
1: Yeah.
2: You saw it.
1: I mean, I'm like, oh my God. Okay. Nobody needs this.
2: And I don't think she cared.
1: No, maybe not. So then we get into the show. And let me tell you, Megan Maroney. Holy cow, this girl is the future Taylor Swift.
2: What a following.
1: Oh, seriously. All the girls there, during the show, DJ and I are sitting there in the pit with the girls, and they're like all singing word for word. It reminded me so much of Taylor Swift. The last Taylor Swift show I went to, everybody knew every word. And DJ and I are looking at each other like, holy moly.
2: Not one song.
1: Every song. And DJ turns at me at one point, he goes, how many albums does she have out? I'm like, two. So, I mean...
2: And all those people bought both of them.
1: Yeah.
2: Thousands of people. That place was packed.
1: It was packed. But one of the other highlights is before the show, DJ and I were invited to go backstage and meet with Megan Maroney and kind of talk to her. Very nice girl. Mm-hmm. Very sweet girl. But the star of backstage wasn't Megan Maroney. It was her dog. She has the cutest dog.
2: That's how you and I are. Like, we don't care if Garth Brooks is there. Where's his dog?
1: Yeah,
2: Mr. Garth Brooks
1: a little mini golden doodle. Wasn't that what it was?
2: Yeah,
1: the cutest dog.
2: Like a teddy bear. Like
1: and she was holding it like a teddy bear. We took pictures of her and the dog. Again, that's all we care. And it's running around at a certain point. Very, very sweet. Very well behaved backstage. And at one point, you know, the dog is running around. And Megan said, she's really well trained and she does very well. But there's one thing is that she's not a real fan of guys.
2: Yeah, especially with beards.
1: And we were like, really? And at that point, that's when the dog goes up to DJ. DJ leans down.
2: Whoa, and it
1: tried to rip his face off. I mean, it was like, okay, there it is.
2: When her manager was holding it, she let me pet her and stuff. She was fine, but I didn't know she didn't like guys with beards.
1: At that point, no way.
2: Go Bootsy.
3: At Lake Buena Vista, there are delays along eastbound I-4 that form gradually after Highway 417 toward Highway 535. After that, there was a previous accident at Sand Lake Road. It's been cleared out of the roadway. You're up to speed in both directions. And after that, there's a collision called out for it. It's on eastbound I-4 at John Young Parkway. There's a minor delay at the ramp. Heading from Lakeland, the westbound side of I-4, there's a brief delay near County Line Road, and that slows again out of Plant City near Alexander Street, all off toward McIntosh Road. Then there's bumper-to-bumper traffic in toward Tampa from the Selma Connector in toward I-275. I'm Rick Dixon with your Central Florida traffic.
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Chesney. It's Carry On right here on 97 Country. Good morning, 7:42. Welcome to Monday. It's Julie and DJ with Carrie Underwood and Blown Away.

0: Hollywood blown away on 97 Country. Good morning, 746. It's Julie and DJ on this Monday morning. An Atlanta Waffle House employee has gone viral for rapping about the place he loves to work at. He's rock star Rocky Riley.
1: Oh, yeah.
0: Is his name. And he's gone viral because he likes to rap while he's working behind the counter, even while he's grilling.
1: Whoa,
0: he'll rap for customers as well. He says he loves working there. And even if somebody offered him a record contract, he ain't leaving. He loves the Waffle House so much, he would not walk away. He says the work environment feels like a community.
1: Aww.
0: He says he's seen servers and cooks put their families through college and pay off medical expenses, all while working at the famous chain restaurant.
1: Right.
0: Now, he's going viral for his Waffle House mixtape, and people are wanting to see his songs professionally recorded and put used in a commercial, right? So that would be a dream, he says. But he says it's not going to change his life. Even if he got a record contract for like $1 million, he's still going to be working at the Waffle House.
1: He'll keep selling mixtapes out of the back of his 1996 Nissan Altima.
0: Could be. But here's a little bit of what rock star Rocky Riley sounds
1: like. All right, I want to hear this. Welcome to the Waffle House.
2: I got to show you out.

0: 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It made me hungry, though.
1: Julie and DJ in the morning.
2: Now you want to get nuts? Come on, let's get nuts.
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0: on Party. It's Friday Night Heartbreaker right here on 97 Country. Good morning. Welcome to Monday. Julie and DJ here at 801. And it looks like the mystery of the explosive reverie has been solved.
1: Sort of.
0: U.S. officials have linked a Taylor Farms plant in Mexico to cyclospora, the parasite that's causing severe illness, including vomiting, cramping, and the reverie. Taylor Farms issued a recall notifying customers that lettuce shipped, that's right, to 27 states may have been contaminated. That includes lettuce that Taylor Farms shipped to Taco Bell locations in 5 states last week. Now, much of the product being recalled was sold in larger bags to food service operations like a Taco Bell.
1: Right, right.
0: So that's what you have to be careful. And we know that Taco Bell has already pulled these items from their restaurants. They don't have them. They pulled them a couple weeks ago, I want to say. But that does not mean that people are going to start suing. And here we go.
1: Uh-oh.
0: A Michigan couple is suing Taylor Farms and Taco Bell because they say they got sick after eating a Taco Bell meal in Michigan.
1: With that iceberg lettuce.
0: That's right, on June 30th. So their attorney says their client was very, very ill and wants answers. Taylor Farms and Taco Bell are huge food companies that know full well that produce from Mexico during the summer months carries a very high risk of cyclospora. Knowing that, what do they do to prevent this? We're going to get those answers one way or another.
1: Oh, my gosh.
0: You knew there was going to be a lawsuit. There was going to be one if they found out where it came from. And here we go.
1: And Julie K., I just got to say, this is probably the most destructive iceberg since the one that sunk the Titanic.
2: I-275 is going heavy going southbound there, Fletcher Avenue, all the way off toward Hillsborough Avenue. And there are some brake delays again approaching the interchange with I-4. Traffic volume is increasing on the northbound side of Highway 98. You'll find brief delays in toward Eaton Park at Polk Parkway and a little sluggish toward Lakeland around toward Main Street. And there's a jam up in place in toward Lake Buena Vista on the eastbound I-4 that forms gradually near Highway 429. It gets a lot heavier between Highway 417 and Highway 535. And there's an accident within that stretch. It's at Highway 417. Authorities are on the scene trying to deal with that as well. Further along, there's a jam up in toward Orlando from before Highway 408 toward Highway 50. I'm Rick Dixon with your Central Florida traffic.
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4: Breezy with scattered showers and storms around today. The southerly wind is in place with a tropical system in the Gulf that we are watching. That's going to slowly move away from Florida over the next couple of days. So after getting some heavy downpours today, chances will be lower Tuesday, and then a lot of us will be drier and hotter in the middle of the week. Highs will reach the low 90s today and tomorrow, then hotter in the mid-90s beginning Wednesday. For 97 Country, I'm meteorologist Julie Marquez.
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Little Big Town, Boondocks on 97 Country. Good morning. It's 8:12. Julie and DJ, how far are you willing to go for your favorite bottle of soda? This guy went a little too far. More after Luke.

0: Luke Holmes back in the saddle right here on 97 Country. Good morning, 8:15. Julian, DJ here. And this guy got stuck in a porta potty while searching for his bottle of Mountain Dew.
1: Wow.
0: Last week, an employee with a portable toilet company in Kansas City went to collect a porta potty, but it was locked. So the worker, like, knocked on the door, shouted he'd give the person inside 10 minutes. But when he came back, it was still locked. He's like, what is happening here? The worker said that they needed to get out now. And the guy inside said he was not going to get out. So that's when the worker was like, all right, police, flagged down a cop who went over and told the guy to open the door. And the guy said he couldn't reach the door. So the cop and the worker forced the door open. And when they opened it, they're like, there's nobody in here. What is going on? Then a head appeared out of the toilet. The dude was stuck inside. Oh. So, yeah, he was down in the goop.
1: Oh, no, no. He didn't just do the dew. He wallowed in it, right?
0: <He did. laughs> The fire department had to come out, cut it open so he could get out. Then they asked him, what were you doing, man? He said he was trying to retrieve a Mountain Dew bottle that he dropped in. Supposedly, he had been inside for 8 hours, woo, DJ. So we have a rep for the toilet company talking about what he witnessed.
2: Knocked again. The man inside said he was not going to get out. They looked inside and didn't see anybody. The lid was closed. No one was in the restroom. It kind of startled them. All of a sudden, a head popped out of the toilet and he said, I'm in here. He told them he was retrieving a Mountain Dew bottle that he dropped in from the night before. After it was cut open, the man was able to exit the toilet. Fire department did hook up water to their truck and gave them a free shower.
0: I'm just going to throw this out there. The owner of the porta potty company, you need a better spokesperson. I'm just saying.
1: That yeah.
0: He got a shower when he got out. Good try.
1: Just a lot of excitement.
0: Yeah.
1: Let me tell you, Julie Kay, I'm going to spend 8 hours in a porta potty digging out my favorite bottle of soda. When I get it out and clean it off and rub it and buff it, a genie better pop out and give me 3 wishes.
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0: Russell Dickerson happened to me right here on 97 Country, 827 now. And DJ, I know a lot of people were busy over the weekend on Saturday watching the World Cup when France took on England. And then yesterday, Argentina and Spain. Spain won the World Cup in the end. So maybe you were enjoying that. But some other people were busy enjoying the World Toe Wrestling Championship.
1: What? Toe wrestling?
0: Soccer or toe wrestling? I'm not sure which would be the bigger event. But yeah, we know. But anyway. Anyway, so it happened over the weekend across the pond, the 2026 World Toe Wrestling Championships. 19 competitors took part in the event over the weekend.
1: I thought the only thing your toes were good for was hitting them on furniture. I'm glad somebody came up with some kind of useful, like sport.
0: They did come up with a sport. They have a guy champion. His name is Casey. The women champion named Abigail. They took their titles. Now, the sport was invented back in 1976.
1: Why have we not ever heard of it?
0: I don't know. By a group of walkers looking to create a sport that Britain could dominate globally.
2: Those crazy Brits.
0: Now, this is how it goes down. Bouts are best of three, so competitors use their right foot for the first round, then they switch to the left the second, and return to the right for a tiebreaker if needed. I watched video of this. Now, imagine arm wrestling. You know, you got your two arms are, you know, hand in hand.
1: Okay.
0: But this is toes that are like toe to toe, and then it goes to the left or the right to see who wins. It hits like a block on the right.
1: And you saw some of the footage?
0: I did watch it, yeah.
1: Did it look like I have hobbit feet with the long toenails? And stuff, or did it look just
0: honestly, I didn't look that close at the feet. So to win, a competitor must force their opponent's foot into a designated winning pad. That's what I said. All athletes must pass a strict pre-competition inspection by a qualified podiatrist to ensure that they are free of injuries and no foot fungus infections. Yeah, you can watch it on YouTube if you want. Some people thought it was hilarious. Others like, really? Toe wrestling, hard pass.
1: That's a shame they're getting observed by podiatrists and all that, because I'm thinking that athlete's foot would be a great strategy to win.
0: Yeah, no kidding.
3: In Eaton Park, there's a jam up in place on northbound Highway 98 approaching Polk Parkway, and just a little sluggish after that heading in toward Lakeland toward Main Street. At the southbound set of I-275 heading in toward Tampa, there are some minor delays on and off from Fletcher Avenue around toward I-4. And the traffic is still crawling in toward Lake Buena Vista along eastbound I-4 from before Highway 429. All are off as you head in toward Highway 535 and very slow in toward Orlando after that from after Orange Blossom Trail toward Colonial Drive. I'm Rick Dixon with your Central Florida traffic.
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0: While you're working? 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
1: Oh, yeah, of course. 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
1: Of course.
0: Oh, okay.
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0: latest from Bailey Zimmerman and Chevy Silverado right here on 97 Country. Good morning. It's 8:41. Julie and DJ, you got some grilling you need to do this weekend, but you're not real good at it. DJ is going to teach you more in Hack Time after Dierks Bentley on 97 Country.
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2: Julie K, you've heard of Kings for Charcoal, haven't you?
0: Sure.
2: They're the famous grilling people. They're the experts. They recently did a survey and found out that 84% of Americans say they'd grill more if they had more opportunities to.
0: Okay.
2: And another 49% say they aren't 100% comfortable at the grill. You just got to practice, folks. That's what Kings for say. You just got to buy your grill and practice. The top fears include not grilling chicken long enough to be done, dropping meat through the grates, running out of propane.
3: I've done that many times, run out of propane and propane accessories.
2: And cooking evenly so you don't end up with burnt outside and raw inside. I've done that plenty of times on chicken thinking it's done. So I got a few grilling hacks. Some do's and don'ts when it comes to biggest grilling sins, okay?
0: If you're concerned about the chicken, just get yourself a meat thermometer.
2: One of them,
0: right?
2: There are thermometers they talk about.
0: Mm-hmm.
2: All right, here's the first thing.
0: Okay.
2: Touching another person's grill without permission. You don't do that. I wouldn't just walk in your house with carrying some meat and just start grilling on your grill. That's like your personal property.
0: Yeah.
2: Or better yet, bring your own grill if you're going to do something like that. Speaking of bringing your own grill, Julie K.
0: Yeah.
2: Remember the moon landing? Back in the day, we learned in school.
0: Yeah, I learned it in school. Yeah, I wasn't.
2: Yeah. Mm-hmm. But recently, I was reading about it. I found out the astronauts from that mission actually brought a grill with them and did a cookout and grilled steaks on the moon.
0: No kidding.
2: Yep. Julie, you know how you tell a steak was grilled in space?
0: No, DJ. How do you tell a steak has been grilled in space?
2: It's just a little meteor.
0: Oh, God.
2: Hi, you.
0: Okay. Hang on. There we go.
2: I caught you off guard there.
0: Okay.
2: That's what I did. All right. Okay, another thing, not allowing the meat to rest before serving. Resting your meat allows muscles to relax and the juice inside the meat to redistribute evenly. So that's really important. How about this one?
0: Okay.
2: Opening the lid unnecessarily, like you're anxious for the food to be done. I used to do that all the time. My daddy would get so mad at me, lifting the lid to see if the meat was done.
0: Mm-hmm.
2: And, you know, me and my daddy, we used to bond over cooking hamburgers over the grill.
0: You did?
2: Oh, yeah. One time when they were done, he handed me one and he told me it was a bison burger.
0: Oh.
2: Then he left to go to the store to get some beer and he never came back.
0: Oh.
2: Yes. Yeah. I thought he was mean to meat, but I guess it was a bison burger. Tastes like cheap ground beef to me, though. I mean, I don't know. What do I know? I was only 10 years old.
0: Okay. I really don't want to. You're talking about your daddy leaving you, but come on.
2: Julie, I got to find a way to laugh through the sadness, okay?
0: Bye, so son. Okay.
2: Yeah.
0: Okay. All right.
2: All right. Backseat grilling is like being a backseat driver. If you're grilling, you don't want someone hanging over your shoulder telling you how you piled the charcoal briquettes in the wrong way.
0: Yeah.
2: You're not lighting. You're putting too much lighter fluid and things like that. Leave people alone. Second guess the griller is not a good thing. Unless it's your own grill, you can second guess yourself. How about this one, Julie K? Pressing down on a burger with a spatula. You don't want to do that unless it's a smash burger.
0: Because
2: you'll squish all the juice out of it.
0: That's true.
2: You got to be patient. Being good at cooking meat over a fire is a skill. And like any job that you love, the more practice you do, the better you get. Now, you'll make more mistakes. You'll make mistakes, but don't give up on this, okay?
0: All right.
2: Now, Julie K, it kind of reminds me of the situation my buddy the cannibal had. You know my buddy the cannibal I'm always
0: Carl,
2: talking about.
0: Carl
2: the cannibal. That's right. You remember.
0: I do remember.
2: All right. Now, one of his many careers he had pursued before radio, he loved doing was at the sheriff's department. He was such a good detective. He's really good at it. And talk about being a master of interrogating people.
0: Mm-hmm.
2: Oh, my gosh. But it all came to an end because he got fired. They fired him, Julie K, at the sheriff's department.
0: That's a shame.
2: You know why?
0: Why?
2: Because he took grilling people too seriously. Cannibal. It's bad. All right, if you have vegans coming over, don't give them a hard time. Be a good host and grill some vegetables. Your choice, green beans, zucchinis, mushrooms, anything. Pretty much any vegetable can be grilled, right, Julie K?
0: Right.
2: All right. Julie, this reminds me, I got a question for you.
0: Great, what?
2: You know how normal people usually their mouth waters when someone's grilling meat?
0: Yeah, a little watery.
2: Yeah. Do you think vegans do the same thing when they smell the grass being mowed?
0: I'm not sure about that, DJ.
2: Okay, I'll have to check in.
0: Yeah.
2: Maybe it's just me thinking about that.
0: Maybe.
2: Okay,
0: maybe.
2: All right. Now, barbecuing anything straight from the fridge, most meats you're tempted to grill, you need to let it set out 30 to 45 minutes so the inside temperature can come up and is getting cold. Because sometimes you can burn it and it can still be raw on the inside and cold and it'll be overdone. So don't take any meat you're grilling straight out of the freezer and straight out of the box and cook it. Now, speaking of box and cooking, Julie K, Remember the boxer George Foreman, right?
0: Of course I do, sure.
2: Yeah, one thing he's well known for is naming all his boys after him. All of them was named George Foreman. Mm-hmm. Can you believe that? Mm-hmm. He loved the name so much that he even used the name when he had a little grill.
0: Oh my God.
1: Julie and DJ in the morning.
4: I am smart. I am smart. S-M-R-T. I mean, S-M-A-R-R-T.
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0: morning, 901. Thank you so much. We're starting your Monday with Julie and DJ. We'll help you get through this day. We have some great music on the way. Ella Langley's latest is coming up. Blake Shelton, George Burge with Luke Bryan. Some Morgan Wallen as well. Here comes Luke Bryan now. 97.5
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0: Blake Shelton, Stay Country or Die Trying, right here on 97 Country. Good morning, 9:15 now. And the good stuff is brought to you by Ronnie's Carpets and Flooring.
1: That's the good stuff.
0: A man in Washington is a hero after using his own car to safely stop a runaway SUV on the interstate. Ooh. So an SUV was crossing like three lanes, reportedly struck the concrete median after colliding with another vehicle. Now, a female driver was suffering a severe medical emergency, and a frightened young boy was in the back seat. That's when Paul Jackson recognized the danger, saw the little boy in the back seat, saw the mom in the front seat was out cold, and that's when he used his own vehicle to intervene. Here's Paul.
2: It was something I didn't even really think about. I just did it. My rescue car, my Batmobile, is a Kia Forte.
0: There you go.
2: Perfect for stopping cars. I saw the car bouncing on the wall. Her face is up out of it. Eyes rolled back in the back of her head. I didn't want anything to go south. Slowly guided her to a stop.
0: Yeah, so he carefully maneuvered his Kia Forte alongside the vehicle, slightly in front of the SUV, just squeezing it against the concrete barrier to bring it to a controlled, safe stop. He immediately got out of his car, shifted the SUV into park, secured the child in the back seat, stayed by the driver's side until police and EMTs and firefighters arrived. So the rescue made Jackson late to pick up his wife's birthday cake, by the way. So he sent her photos from the scene to prove that he was not pranking her. He actually was saving people's lives, and that's why he was late.
3: What a selfless act that was.
0: Yeah.
3: You know, he threw his car in like that. But if Kia's listening, you're missing opportunity for some marketing right now.
0: True dat. That is good stuff.
1: That's the good stuff.
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0: Bye bye, my baby. That's Jody Messina right here on 97 Country. Thank you so much for starting your work day with Julie and DJ on this Monday morning. And DJ, you know what we have to do now.
1: Ooh, we got to say our apologies because the people at Smith, Fiddler, and Smith, PA, have told us we have to. We gotta.
0: Check. All right, so I'd like to apologize this morning because we talked about feet not once, but twice. First, we talked about the toe wrestling that was happening over across the pond.
1: Right.
0: And that was just kind of weird. And then we were talking about another side effect to Ozempic, Ozempic feet. But if you combine the two and you have Ozempic feet doing the toe wrestling.
1: That's Olympic feet, right?
0: I think so.
1: Okay, Olympic
0: yeah.
1: and Ozempic. Okay.
0: I think so. So anyway, I just, you know, I'm not a big fan of the toes. I'm not a big fan of the feet.
1: No.
0: And I told two stories, and so I'm sorry about that. But if you didn't Google it, seriously, you should. It's kind of interesting to see these toes, these two big old fat toes intertwined. It's goofy. It's goofy, I tell you.
1: Why do stinky feet and toes smell like Fritos? I don't understand.
0: I don't know.
1: Understand the correlation. But anyway, I don't know. All right, Julie K., I feel like I need to apologize to that guy that works at the Waffle House in Atlanta, the Rockin' Riley.
0: Mm-hmm.
1: He's a chef at the Waffle House, and he turned rapper right there on the spot. He can cook and rap while he's cooking your meals. I said he was rapping so fast, I was just catching words like grits, hash browns, sausage here and there. He was rapping so fast, I don't know what he said, but it made me hungry. I'm sorry, I shouldn't be that way. I should really just like, I don't want to make fun of you because you rap really well.
0: Yeah,
1: I think you
0: very
1: rap,
0: talented.
1: Yeah, really good. I'm sorry, that's all I got to say. But, you know, we've seen Waffle House have wrestling on the inside, and now they got rapping. Waffle House offering a dinner and a show was not on my 2026 bingo card, but I'm here for it.
0: Yeah.
1: A dinner and a show at Waffle House. Yes.
0: Did you see that the Waffle House on South Florida looks like it's getting remodeled?
1: I did.
0: I saw that this morning. They had a big little dumpster out front, so looks like they're maybe a Rockin' Riley,
1: maybe
0: whatever.
1: Maybe a stage.
0: Yeah, maybe. Maybe that's coming. All right, well, there you go. That's all we got for today. If you have anything to say about it, you could always text us at 863-683-9797. Thank you, Jarrett Gordon Ford of Winter Haven.
1: And we're ready and waiting for your emails at 97country.com if you want to send us one. 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
0: And the last thing you can do if you feel the need to talk to somebody is you could just pick up the phone and call Melissa because she's in next. Sorry, Melissa.
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0: WPCB, good morning. It's 9:59. I hope you had a wonderful weekend, got a chance to relax and recharge. So here we go. Let's kick things off with Florida Georgia Line. 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

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A big congratulations to Spain being FIFA World Cup champions. They beat Argentina yesterday 1-0. Here's Dierks Bentley, somewhere on a beach.

0: Shane Prophet, long live country on 97 Country WPCV, where it's 10:12. Melissa Moran here. Happy Monday. Now, one animal has captured worldwide attention this week, and his name is Jimothy, the raccoon spotted in Seattle with the short little body and its long legs. It is crazy how viral this little guy has gone, and we wish him a nice, long, happy life. I'm kind of wondering, like, what would be the Florida equivalent of Jimothy? I think it would be, have you ever heard of Jolene? She's the alligator that's missing a top jaw. You can see her at Gatorland. I think she's just as beloved. You should go see her this week.
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They're going to be coming to the Mid-Florida Amp on October 16th and probably singing this one, the new one from Dan and Shay, Say So, on 97 Country.

0: Young with Anna on 97 Country WPCB, where it is 10:43. So the FDA announced yesterday that their recall of shredded lettuce that's causing explosive bathroom situations, it was actually a false alarm. And it's not the lettuce that you'll find in almost every fast food item that's causing the problem. So I think what that means is we're back to food roulette. Which one is going to make you sick? May the odds ever be in your favor.
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12: You know that coworker who microwaves leftover salmon and asparagus in the break room? 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

Definitely don't go near that, hey. 97 Country, WPCV. Rain kind of on and off. It's already raining in like the Highland City area. 85 right now and cloudy. We'll get a high of 89. Here's Corey Kent, Wild as Her on 97 Country. She never

0: WPCB. It's 11:01. Good morning to you on a Monday. Melissa Moran here. Today is National Get Out of the Doghouse Day. So what did you do over the weekend? Let's fix that. Here's some Darius Rucker with All Right. 97.5 WPCB. 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

Ella Langley is breaking records left and right. She's the fourth female artist in history to claim three of the tour top four hits on the charts at the same time. She joins artists like Taylor Swift and Ariana Grande. She is in good company right there. Here's Scotty McCreary.

0: Billy Zimmerman teaming up with Luke Combs for Backup Plan on 97 Country WPCB, where it's 11:15. Now, Luke says he never let himself imagine that he could actually sing for a living.
1: I'm like, how did I not put this together sooner, you know? It's like...

0: all I did was sing all the time, and never one time was I like, maybe I could sing for a living, you know? And my parents were always like, chase your dreams, you know? But then in my mind, I'm going like, I mean, to an extent, right? I'm like, let's not get crazy with it here, you know what I mean?
1: So if Lou can do it, hey, maybe you can allow yourself to dream bigger too.
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1: 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I guess they want to make sure they don't get any impostas. 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

97 Country, WPCV, more early showers here in downtown Lakeland. Be careful if you're out on the roads right now. 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

Speaking of firecrackers, I don't know how it is in your neighborhood, but my neighbors are still shooting off fireworks that they got on the 4th of July. My dogs love it. Here's Zach John King. Get to drinking.

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I think I blinked and the weekend went by so fast. It's kind of like that. Here's Shaboozy with a bar song on 97 Country.

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What's happening? Melissa Moran here. Let's kick off the hour with some Jason Aldean. She's country. 97.5 WPCV. 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

Ella Langley recently could have had a bad wardrobe malfunction. Her dress was all the way zipped down. Whoop! That could have been a disaster. 97 Country WPCV. Here's Jordan Davis and Luke Bryan with Buy Dirt.

0: Blake Shelton with Texas on 97 Country WPCV, where it's 12:14, hot off his Las Vegas run. Blake Shelton, if you want to catch him live, he's coming to Ocala as part of the Rock the Country Music Festival on August 29th. John Party is going to be opening up for him, so that is going to be a blast. Also, if you want to make a weekend of it, the night before, Brooks and Dunn is the headliner, along with Lauren Elena. Tickets for that are still available.
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you happen to go to either Megan Maroney concerts over the weekend, I feel like your ears are probably still ringing. Good luck with that. It was loud. Here's 6 months later, 97 Country.

97 Country, WPCV. Happy birthday to Luke Bryan. He turned the big 5-0 over the weekend. Forget weddings. I want an invite to that party. Here's Country, and she knows it.

97 Country, WPCV. Tesla is now selling a balance bike for kids ages 2 to 5, priced at $225. It'll debut on July 31st. I heard that all of Elon's kids have one, so of course they're already out of stock. Here's Riley Green, Think As You Drunk.

0: Back to kissing different girls. Well, women. Keith Urban, Kiss a Girl on 97 Country WPCV. It is 12:43. And according to the gossip site, so, you know, take this with a grain of salt, Nicole Kidman allegedly rejected Keith's reunion hopes. A source says she wants a healthy co-parenting relationship for the sake of their two teen daughters, but romance off the table. We just want the two of them to be happy.
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0: 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It is 101. Melissa here, and let's get the hour going with some Kenny Chesney and Uncle Cracker when the sun goes down.
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0: Cost and more with Time's Ticking on 97 Country WPCV, where it's 1:14. And hey, Kathy, what did you say you were celebrating today?
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0: Ooh, congratulations. 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

0: 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It sounds like Luke Bryan had the best day ever. He celebrated his 50th birthday over the weekend.
1: 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Love you.
0: He's holding a glass of wine. Sounds like he's a little bit tipsy. Wouldn't expect anything less. Another

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0: James Otto just got started loving you on 97 Country WPCB, where it's 146. You know, it is always good to feel empowered, especially if you're a woman. So the Polk County Sheriff's Office is hosting a women's basic self-defense and personal safety class, and it's absolutely free. They're doing it on August 1st. And I mean, I wish we lived in a world where we didn't have to do that thing or have to learn that. But, you know, here we are. Either way, it sounds like it's going to be fun and a great way to learn how to kick some butt. You can go to their website for more info. Again, that's the Polk County Sheriff's Office.
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97 Country, WPCV. Well, I'm out of here. Gonna get out there. Is it raining again? Yet it will. Of course, I left my umbrella in the car. Of course. Here's Riley Green. Tim, good day to leave. Nick is in next. 97 Country.

0: What's up, my friend? You got a case of the Mondays? Well, I'm here to help you out. Welcome to the show. I am Nick Allen on the job. Ella Langley and Morgan Wallen coming up for you. I can't love you anymore. Kenny Chesney, all the pretty girls as well, but it's Montgomery Gentry letting us know there's one in every crowd. Kicking off two, and it's on. 97.5
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0: Kenny Chesney on 97 Country WPCV. Nick here on the job for a Monday afternoon. Hope you had a good weekend. Mine consisted of the usual studio stuff, but I did get a chance to see Spain beat Argentina in the FIFA World Cup final. I'm going to be honest with you. I'm sitting in my lazy boy in the living room and watching this game, and I'm thinking, is somebody going to eventually score a goal? I mean, I fell asleep on some parts of the game, but then I was able to wake up when a goal was scored. So I guess that answered my question. On the way, Luke Combs, Connor McCreary, along with Hootie and the Blowfish, Brantley Gilbert, and more next on 97 Country.
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0: My loving wife, Miss Nan's favorite song from the Zac Brown Band, wherever it is on 97 Country WPCV. Nick here on the job. So if you're looking to throw someone a huge, big surprise party this summer, you may want to rethink that. According to a survey of 2,000 Americans, when it comes to surprises, 52% believe the best kinds of surprises are small gestures. I mean, I still have scratch-offs to scratch off from my loving wife, Miss Nan, for my birthday.
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0: Well, the second half of your day is going well. Just in case you're just tuning in, I am Nick Allen on the job for Monday afternoon. On the way, a lady who is putting the country music on fire. Ella Langley's Be Her coming up. Chris Jansen, just like everybody else, is waiting on 5. But it's Luke Bryan kicking off 3. That's My Kind of Night, and it's on.
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97 Country WPCV on the way. Jason Aldean, I got a wacky but a true story. But first, you're waiting on five. I know you are. Just shake your head. Yes, I agree with you, Nick. Here's Chris Jansen, 97 Country WPCV, Central Florida's country station.

0: Jason Aldean, how far does a goodbye go on 97 Country? WPCV, Nick here on the job with a wacky but a true story. In China, a group of guys came up with a brilliant plan to rob a gambling hall. Their idea? Knock out the gamblers with gas and steal their money. Maybe they forgot that they might need a gas mask for themselves. Everyone, including the crooks, was rendered unconscious. They knocked out everyone, including the only people who knew where the money was. Go ahead, say it with me. Wacky, but true.
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0: Rascal Flatts These Days on 97 Country, WPCV, Central Florida's country station. I am Nick on the job. Well, you know, classes across many of Florida's school districts start back up in less than a month, believe it or not. But the good news is that Florida's 2026 back-to-school sales tax holiday for school supplies starts today, and it's going to run through Thursday, August 20th. Now, I don't know about you, I think summer has just flown by.
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97 Country WPCV. Up next, a quick Nick news attack. But first, this guy's getting set to go back on the road in the fall. His Gambling Man Tour kicking off September in Richmond, Virginia. No Florida dates, though. It's John Party on 97 Country. She's got

0: John Prady's Boots Off on 97 Country WPCV. Nick here on the job with a quick Nick News Attack. A study found that you can reverse the damage caused by sitting all the time simply by walking. And you can reverse the damage caused by walking by catching a ride.
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Well, Jelly Roll and Bunny XO have settled their divorce. Court documents show they're going to split in aircraft, cars, homes, and their intellectual properties. How do you split an aircraft? It wouldn't fly. 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

0: How you doing?
1: Fine, fine. I'm hoping on this not too shabby Monday afternoon. Your day is almost done in less than an hour. In case you're just tuning in, I am Nick Allen on the job. Luke Combs, Be By You, his latest on the way for you. Dierks Bentley, Livin', and your first look at traffic. But first, it's Carrie Underwood kicking off the 4 o'clock hour. She doesn't know her last name, and it's on.
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97 Country with another useless fact. Back in 1976, an L.A. secretary named Janine Swift officially married a 50-pound rock in a ceremony witnessed by more than 20 people.

0: Nice to be living. Dierks Bentley, 97 Country, WPCV, Central Florida's country station. Nick here on the job for a Monday afternoon. Let's see how your traffic begins. Rick, tell everybody about it.
1: In Orlando, the westbound side of I-4, there's a replay getting heavier as you pass by Colonial Drive. And there are delays after that as well as you pass by Sand Lake Road. They're really not too bad, though, so far. Continues in toward Highway 535 and some replays again as you head in toward Polk County, approaching Highway 429. Heading from Lakeland, the northbound side of Highway 98, that's a little sluggish after you pass by Memorial Boulevard toward I-4. And there's a jam up in toward Tampa along the northbound side of I-275 that begins at the north end of the Howard Franklin Bridge. It's pretty slow toward Bush Boulevard. I'm Rick Dixon with your Central Florida traffic.
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6: Rain chances drop to 30% for tonight and Tuesday, with a few showers and thunderstorms around. Low tonight in the mid-70s and a high on Tuesday back to 93. Then lower rain chances on Wednesday. For 97 Country, I'm Spectrum Bay News 9 Chief Meteorologist Mike Clay.
1: Cloudy skies, 87 degrees with Daryl Worley on.

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0: The mystery of the explosive reverie has been solved. U.S. officials have linked a Taylor Farms plant in Mexico to cyclospora, the parasite that's causing severe illness, including vomiting, cramping, and the reverie.
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97 Country on the way, Keith Urban, and if you drive the speed limit, you could be saving the planet. 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

0: always love that little bass lick at the end. Keith Urban's Better Life on 97 Country, WPCV. Nick here on the job for a Monday afternoon. Jared, my friend, did you have a good weekend?
1: It was a great weekend. It seems like they go by faster and faster and faster.
0: I know, because school's going to be right around the corner in less than a month. Crazy, man.
1: Yeah.
0: Let me ask you something. Did you know that 43% of car trips include some speeding? I mean, we all do it once in a while. Some more so
1: than
0: others.
1: I'm surprised.
0: I bet you are. But, you know, that comes with a price, because researchers at the University of Minnesota found that speeding is costing Americans around 50,000 metric tons of carbon dioxide pollution every single day. And they also say that if drivers simply stuck to posted speed limits, the country could save more than 6 million gallons of gas per day. And all you have to do is slow down a bit instead of accelerating and braking aggressively. And here's the crazy part about all this stuff. The following the speed limit would only add about 54 seconds per day for the average driver. So, here's the million-dollar question. Would you trade less than a minute a day in exchange for safer air, safer roads, and a little bit more money in your pocket?
1: Sounds good. I'm not much of a speeder.
0: Me neither.
1: You know what I mean? So usually people are past me, and I'm like, it's 98, it's not I-4, man. I don't know. I'm trying to do the right thing here. You know, I'll work with you a little bit, okay?
0: I would probably do it. I mean, I do not go fast at all. I'm probably one of the most safest drivers, and my loving wife, Ms. Nanny, will tell you this. I am a very, very safe driver. Watch. I go home, and I get into an accident later on. God forbid. Anyway. What's going on this afternoon in Bartow Ford, sir?
1: Well, first off, it's going to be a safe trip home for you. Let's just put that in the universe. Okay, safe trip home for you, Nick. But
0: Thanks. We're
1: having a good time. 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
0: Stay safe out there.
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2: There's a very heavy backup in toward Tampa along the northbound side of I-275 that begins at the north end of the Howard Franklin Bridge. It's pretty slow around toward at least Bush Boulevard. There's a delay getting heavier out of Lakeland. It's not too bad, though, so far. Northbound Highway 98 near Memorial Boulevard around toward I-4. And the traffic volume is pretty light as you head in toward Rock Ridge Road after that. Heading down from Orlando, there's a jam up on southbound Florida's Turnpike at the interchange with I-4. It continues in toward Orange Blossom Trail. Then you're crawling after that in toward Hunter's Creek near Highway 417, and some brake delays in toward Kissimmee as well near Highway 192. I'm Rick Dixon with your Central Florida traffic.
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If you're getting set to call it a day, you got 7 minutes left to wrap it all up. It is 4:53. I am Nick on the job with John Party's Heartache Medication on 97 Country.

0: seven countries. Sound the whistle, blow the horn. It is 5 o'clock on the dot. That means my friend is officially quitting time. And I'm Nick Allen on the job, getting set to drive you home on a Monday afternoon with Ella Langley and Morgan Wallen. I can't love you anymore. Chris Young, famous friends, another look at traffic, and laughing at drive time, because 9 times out of 10, my friend, you're about to get stuck in it.
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0: Chris Young, Kane Brown, Famous Friends on 97 Country, WPCB, Central Florida's country station. Traffic in a minute. Laughing at drive time now because you're stuck in it and you're not too happy about it. So feel free to laugh at these jokes if you want to. And as always, Rimshot. Sold separately, The Odyssey is a huge hit. It's about a man who doesn't get home for several years because he's stuck at a Christopher Nolan movie. The Odyssey grossed $250 million worldwide because it doesn't feature Dwayne Johnson in a wig. Jelly Roll and Bunny XO finalized their divorce. She gets custody of the outhouse. He gets custody of the spittoon. I'm almost done. Luke's lightsaber, that's Luke's lightsaber from The Empire Strikes Back, auctioned for $3.75 million. It already cost a hand. Now it also cost an arm and a leg. And finally, a robot cage match in China ended when one robot kicked the other robot's head off. Said the UFC, imagine the ratings we'd get. Thank you so much for your time. That is indeed my time. And as always, keep your eyes on the road, your hands upon the wheel at 10 and 2 or 9 and 3 if you want to.
1: With the heavier rainfall that's moving through Tampa, there are some areas where people are driving a little bit slower than usual. That includes the Howard Franklin Bridge as well as sections of I-275. And with this heavier rainfall, in certain areas, you may see some high standing water forming on the roadways. Heading through Lakeland, the southbound side of Highway 98, that's a little sluggish as you head toward Eaton Park around toward Polk Parkway. It's really not too bad. In Orlando, I-4 is a little slow going westbound as you pass by Princeton Street toward Highway 408. Then again at Florida's Turnpike, then you're crawling up to that from Sand Lake Road on and off as you head into our Polk County. There is a collision adding to those delays just before World Drive. I'm Rick Dixon with your Central Florida traffic.
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8: 97 Country Weather. Rain chances drop to 30% for tonight and Tuesday, with a few showers and thunderstorms around. Low tonight in the mid-70s and a high on Tuesday back to 93. Then lower rain chances on Wednesday. For 97 Country, I'm Spectrum Bay News 9 Chief Meteorologist Mike Clay.
0: 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Otherwise, cloudy skies. 86 with Tyler Hubbard on.

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Now, this is what happens when Thomas Rhett and Jordan Davis come together to count their blessings. Here they are. It ain't a bad life, that's for sure. 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
1: 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U.S. officials have linked a Taylor Farms plant in Mexico to cyclospora, the parasite that's causing severe illness, including vomiting, cramping, and the riri.
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1: 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They are the problem. We need term limits so politicians are not in Washington longer than they need to be. We need a balanced budget amendment so we don't spend more money than we take in. And we need to fix Social Security so everyone has something to look forward to. Paid for by John Peters for Congress Committee.

0: Zach Top, south of Sanity on 97 Country WPCV. Nick, you're on the job. Your last look at traffic on the way. After a good news story making the rounds this afternoon, a fire department in Pennsylvania recently helped out a pony who wandered into a creek and got stuck in really deep mud. But the firefighters were able to lift the animal to safety using ropes, straps, and a wooden board and a truck. Thankfully, the rescue was a success. The pony was unharmed and didn't have to relive the nightmare watching the never-ending story as children. That is a good news story ending. All right, let's see how traffic is going to end this afternoon. Rick, what's going on?
1: Yeah, but there are some areas where people are driving a little bit slower than usual. That includes the Howard Franklin Bridge, as well as sections of I-275. And with this heavier rainfall, in certain areas, you may see some high standing water forming on the roadways. Heading through Lakeland, the southbound side of Highway 98, that's a little sluggish as you head toward Eaton Park, around toward Polk Parkway. It's really not too bad. In Orlando, I-4 is a little slow going westbound as you pass by Princeton Street toward Highway 408. Then again at Florida's Turnpike, then you're crawling up to that from Sand Lake Road on and off. As you head in toward Polk County, there's a collision adding to those delays just before World Drive. I'm Rick Dixon with your
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Nick Allen here on the job. Thank you so much for tuning in. I certainly do appreciate it and hope the rest of your day is going well. So, Randy, how's it running on a moonlight on 97 Country?

0: Dinner, my loving wife, Miss Nan, made yet again, my friend, another winner. We're talking roasted chicken and gravy supper with carrots, garlic herbed mashed potatoes and green beans, lemon cream cheese coffee cake bites for dessert. And I washed it all down with water, and trust me when I tell you, it was so very good. So very good. I want to take a nap now, but I know I can't. Enough about me. And I see on the JLB, Ella Langley, be her on the way for you. FGL back together again around here. But it's Jason Aldean kicking off the last hour of the show. Big Green Tractor, and it's on.
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97 Country coming up for your listening pleasure. Tucker Wetmore, and I got some country quick hits for you too. But FGL's on the radio now. That's how they do things around here. 97 Country WPCV, Central Florida's country station. And

0: Tucker Wetmore, 321 on 97 Country WPCV. Nick, you're on the job with some country quick hits for you. A little tidbits of information about your favorite stars in the world of country music. Darius Rucker says he intends to retire from heavy touring in 2 years. After a career that spanned 4 decades, including his time with Hootie and the Blowfish, Darius says he knows where he wants his final performance to take place and plans to continue making music. Bo Cephas, Hank Williams Jr., postponed his shows in Michigan on this past Friday and Saturday due to poor air quality from Canadian wildfire smoke. And Kane Brown's singing career, believe it or not, started at a Lowe's.
1: Music was always my life. I was kind of my escape, even though I didn't realize it. Coming up to my childhood, it started coming out more when I started working at Lowe's. And in the meantime, like while I was mixing paint, I was singing.
0: And that's some country quick hits for you. 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
10: Rain chances dropped to 30% for tonight and Tuesday, with a few showers and thunderstorms around. Low tonight in the mid-70s and a high on Tuesday back to 93. Then lower rain chances on Wednesday. For 97 Country, I'm Spectrum Bay News 9 Chief Meteorologist Mike Clay.
0: Cloudy skies in 85 with a guy who doesn't take anything for granted, Dierks Bentley on
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But first, Bailey Zimmerman, Luke Combs, got a backup plan on 97.

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0: It might be tempting to try to switch seats after a cop pulls you over, especially if you shouldn't be driving. But it's very difficult to pull it off without it being obvious. A 30-year-old man right here in Florida named Fernando Alexander Jr. was pulled over Wednesday, trying to pull off a switcheroo, but there was one big problem. The car was not in park. While he and his passenger were switching seats, he lifted his foot off the brake. The car was in reverse, so it immediately started rolling back until it actually hit the cop car behind it. Thankfully, no one was hurt. Bernardo did try to run off, but he was quickly caught and arrested, and he's facing several felony charges, including leaving the scene of a crash with property damage, and it sounds like he was a drug dealer who had a suspended license.
1: This could very well be the stupidest person on the face of the earth.
0: And that's why I call this a little bit stupid news, and I'm the idiot who reads it on 97 Country.
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3: Hi, I'm attorney Dean Brunetti. 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

0: Today is another opportunity to follow Jesus with hope and confidence. Lamentations 3:22 and 23 says, His mercies are new every morning. 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

0: 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The average adult laughs are about 15 to 20 times a day, though it varies widely between individuals. Hope I made you laugh today. Here's Chris Young with Tomorrow.
1: Tomorrow, I'm gonna leave here. 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
1: Chris Young on 97 Country WPCV, Central Florida's country station. Nick on the job certainly has been a ball, y'all. Stick around. Glenn coming up in 21 minutes at 641. Make sure you follow me on socials at NickAllen975. That's Nick without a K. Allen with two L's. Just when are you going to be our B with Rascal Flatts next? And a passing thought on 97 Country.
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It's Say So. Good luck with you on this marvelous Monday night, and a big one from Thomas Rhett, Crash and Burn.

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0: Hello, folks. Paul Wolfer here to talk to you about hardwood floors and the weather in general. It's just very hot around the state of Florida. Anyway, for all you snowbirds out there, and I say that nicely, want you to come out to Wolford Flooring. Call. We'll come out to see you and see the new. Everything is going to 6, 7, 8, 9 inches wide. You have to see it to believe it. And all wheat colors and light colors in that range. 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Obviously, we're going to last longer than the rest of them, but that's for you to see and find out.
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Kane Brown on 97 Country, his latest woman. Love with you on this marvelous Monday night. Luke Combs on the way. Alan Jackson, too, after Lee Bryce.

Alan Jackson and Good Time on 97 Country. Glove with you on this marvelous Monday night. Luke Bryan set to roll next, his latest Darius Rucker 2 after Morgan Wallen and I'm the Problem.

Darius Rucker on 97 Country. Don't think I don't think about it. Glove with you, Dustin Lynch on the way. Also, Corey Kent and Co Wenzel after new music from Zach John King. 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
0: 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U.S. officials have linked a Taylor Farms plant in Mexico to Cyclospora, the parasite that's causing severe illness, including vomiting, cramping, and the Riri.
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9: Hi, I'm Attorney Dean Brunetti. There's something special about watching a summer sunset. It reminds us to pause, slow down, and appreciate the beauty God creates every day. No matter how busy life becomes, take time to thank Him for His many blessings. In John 8:12, Jesus said, "I am the light of the world." As another summer day comes to a close, may your heart be filled with gratitude, hope, and the lasting peace found in Christ alone.
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It's their latest Rocky Mountain Low. Glove with you coming up on 8 o'clock with Keith Urban. A long summer? Sure. Hot summer? All right. But a long hot summer? No thanks.

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